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7: All right, let's start out the top 10 with a guy that Ed Sheeran says, I am jealous of him and his songwriting. It's Alex Warren at number 10. In this fevered

Oh, he made it to the top 10. Alex Warren, as predicted, going up one from last week. Number 10 with Fever Dream. On to number 9, Rick Dees and Dominic Fike.

Oh, he made it to the top 10. Dominic Fike. Baby Doll going up one from last week. Up to number 8. Rick Dees and Pink Panthers. Stateside featuring Zara Larsson. 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

0: say?
1: Oh, everybody's talking about Pink Panthers. There they are, stateside, featuring Zara Larsson, going up one this week, number 8 on the countdown. Lucky number 7. She says that's one of her favorite numbers. Olivia Rodrigo, Drop Dead.

Oh, Olivia Rodrigo down a bit this week. She's down two with Drop Dead, number seven. And she is planning her own music festival. We checked in with Olivia. It's going to be called Daisy Chain Feels. And on the posters for the concert, there are girls underneath a tree making friendship bracelets out of daisies. And she says, I'm ready. And we don't doubt that you are, Olivia. Okay, your music-loving friend, Rick D, is right here. The Countdown Challenge, again, take it. This is it. Get yourself this Amazon shopping spree. And there is a guy who covers up his Irish accent with a Southern U.S. accent. And he sings Ella Langley's Choosing Texas. Who?

0: Okay, you have three choices. Who is he? Is it Niall Horan, Harry Styles, or Ed Sheeran? Niall Horan, Harry Styles, Ed Sheeran. Get your answer to me by clicking Rick, R-I-C-K.com. You'll see where it says Countdown Challenge and so much more. Click Rick, be in on it, and win. Let's get to the top five hits. They are on the way.
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0: And where were you? Were you in a teenage dream when Katy Perry had this hit at the top of the countdown? 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
1: Oh, so close to the top five hits at number six from one of the biggest movies of the summer of 2026 and beyond, Toy Story 5, the soundtrack, Taylor Swift, I Knew It, I Knew You.

I knew it. I knew you. Toy Story 5, big hit, and she's in it. Okay, Rick D's in the biggest five hits of the week. Oh, there's something about those American girls. Harry Styles.

love those American girls. He's Harry Styles. Up one to begin the top five hits of the week. On to number four, it's Rick Dees and Look Who's Choosing Texas Again, Ella Langley.

0: Oh, she arrived in Nashville, Tennessee as a teenager, just like Taylor Swift. And they're being compared to one another. Chosen Texas. She does play guitar very well. Practices almost an hour a day. Ella, number four. Biggest three hits coming up. Is there a change at number one? Let's see as we approach the biggest hit of the week.
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10: Oh, get it, Ricky.
0: She's pink. Never gonna not dance again.

Okay, here we go. Top three hits of the week. Enrique Diaz with the spotlight on Bruno Mars. One of his fans said he must be in love with his microphone because he holds it as close as someone would a loved one. Here's Bruno, Risk It All.

rabid. One fan went up the luggage belt to get close to him. This is actually in an airport, Bruno Mars. They had to call her down. She was saying, Bruno, I love you. We get it. We get it. Bruno Mars with fans risking it all. Up to number two, Rick Dees and Sienna Spyro, Die on This Hill. God.

Oh, will it be number one for Sienna Spyro? Die on This Hill going up one more from last week, number two for Sienna. And she is getting ready for her first global headlining tour. It starts in October. It's sold out. So that's good news, Sienna, if you're listening. Maybe at some point you'll be like this artist and get your own star on the Hollywood Walk of Fame. The one and only Sia, who took this to number one. Cheap thrills.

0: Oh, she was rocketing to number one years ago. Sia, remember? Cheap Thrills. Taking it back in time. And let's get back to today. Now, this is an artist who self-admits he is shy. He has trouble meeting people from time to time. But once he hits the stage, he becomes fill in the blank. He's number one. Coming up next.
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0: All right, here we go. Number one on the countdown this week. It is Rick Dees and the spotlight on a guy. If you took him back in time, he could be one of the Bee Gees, Barry, Robin, or Morris Gibb out of Australia. That's where he calls home. His name is Kevin Parker, and he has the long, stringy hair, kind of a look of a 1970s or early 1980s artist. He writes, he produces, and he says, I don't want to be Kevin Parker. I want to be Tame Impala. And so he's Tame Impala, his first number one hit. And how does he do it? He brings in Jenny from Blackpink. It's the Jenny remix, and I guess you're touching with the name Dracula at number one again.

0: It is number one again. Tame Impala from Australia. Jennie from Blackpink from Korea. And she is looking good in the video. Yikes. They're number one. He says we have kind of a psychedelic sound. We have our Deadbeat tour going on right now. A dazzling laser show with Kevin Parker, better known as Tame Impala. And the number one hit, Dracula. By the way, if you want any of the countdown repeated, just go to the Rick Dees app. RICKDEES Hit Music. Download it for free, 5-star rated. You will love it. And God bless you for being here. By the way, so much going on in the world of music. You have to come here every week or else you just don't get up to speed. Rick Dees, every week, loving, taking you to number one.
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1: 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It's showtime.
2: Hey, good morning. Welcome to the show. It's the morning group chat with Vic and Colton. 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It is a new month. Weird. August is here. Back-to-school season is here. College football is oh so much closer. And it's National Watermelon Day. This is a hot take. I don't like it. I find watermelon icky. I know it's very popular. The only thing that I like that's watermelon related, and it was a by accident, there is a sparkling watermelon lemonade Celsius, which is one of my favorites. But anything else watermelon flavored, nah, I gotta pass it. I'm sorry, it's not for me. Of the holiday designations for today, it's also National Big Forehead Day. And, oh, my favorite. Wait for it. It's also National Grab Some Nuts Day.
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0: Christmas in July is officially in the books, and coming up next, we'll have a pretty big update for you on this contest. After Taylor Swift, I knew you. It's 106.

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0: 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It's the morning group chat. And for 31 days,

0: 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So make sure you have your phone, that ringer on, and it's nearby, because if you see 308-698-2106 calling you, well, you're the big winner. 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

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We want to know your weekend in three words. 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

0: We're workshopping things live. So if this goes off the rails, you're officially part of the experiment. It's 106.
1: Yeah, especially when I'm just talking to myself here. Join the group chat, 308-698-2106. Your weekend in three words. I got mine written down here. New favorite restaurant. Friday night, I went to a fairly new place in Kearney, and I'm obsessed. Everything was amazing. The customer service was amazing. The price was great. I had never had this type of infusion of foods before, and it just blew my socks off. And I've been telling everybody about it. And if you've not been to this place, you need to go. And if you want to know where I'm talking about, hit me up on the E-Titan text line, 308-698-2106, and I'll tell you where you need to go. OMG. And shout out to a fellow colleague here in the building who told me about it, and I'm just like, I can't wait to go back. Your weekend in three words, Jill says, too darn short. Yeah, girl. Seriously. It always goes too fast, right? Kathy says, wild grandparents camp. Well, that sounds like a story, Kathy. Candace says, bye-bye-bye. Rinalda says, here, kitty, kitty. Okay. And Terry says, money, money, money. I'm assuming the money went away, away, away there, Terry. Your weekend in three words. Hit us up in the group chat, 308-698-2106. Your weekend in three words. Was it good? Was it bad? Was it just meh?
0: We're workshopping the show in real time. Bold strategy. Honestly. Bick and Colton. It's 106.
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0: More gossip, vomit, and showbiz dirt on Hits 106 Mornings.
1: Ariana Grande says that she's planning to take a break from the spotlight. She plans to step back after wrapping up her Eternal Sunshine tour on September 1st. Her team says that she wants to finish the tour healthily and happily before stepping away from public appearances for some well-deserved time off. They also pointed out that she's performing a physically demanding show night after night and doing it successfully. The announcement comes after fans once again raised concerns about Ariana's appearance following the release of her new Petal music video. Her reps did not address those specific rumors, but emphasized that she's looking forward to some downtime after the tour. Meanwhile, actress Jamila Jamil sparked even more conversation by publicly criticizing Ari's team, saying they should do more to protect her from the intense public scrutiny surrounding her appearance. It's been 6 months since today's show anchor Savannah Guthrie's mother, Nancy, was kidnapped, and investigators have now released two ransom notes that were sent to the family. The first demanded millions of dollars for her safe return, but a second note received just days later claimed Nancy had already died shortly after the kidnapping, saying her death was related to a heart condition and expressing what the writer called regret. Savannah is once again pleading for the public's help, saying someone out there may recognize the handwriting, know something suspicious, or have information that could finally break the case. She also reminded people that tips can be submitted anonymously, and there's still a reward being offered. The case has now reached the six-month mark, and a new report is also raising questions about how the investigation was handled in its early stages.

legal dispute with It Ends With Us director and co-star Justin Baldoni. As of now, these are claims from unnamed sources, and the people involved have not publicly confirmed the details, but I think it's safe to say there's some bad blood. And for more on the celebrities, go online to our website, kqky.com.

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1: The crowd size at Lollapalooza over the weekend was insane. Zara Larsson and Pink Panthers there stateside hits 106. Coming up next, we have your info update with CentralNebraskaToday.com. 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
4: A Grand Island man has been found safe after an endangered missing advisory was issued for Central and Eastern Nebraska over the weekend, as the Grand Island Police Department was attempting to find 82-year-old John Furlong of Grand Island. Furlong has dementia and reduced vision. He was last seen over the weekend driving towards Columbus on Highway 30. The advisory was called off late Sunday evening by the Nebraska State Patrol. Independent Senate candidate Dan Osborne made a series of stops in central Nebraska on Saturday as a part of his 93-county tour, stopping in Hastings, Minden, Holdridge, and Republican City. Osborne is trying to win the Senate seat from current Senator Pete Ricketts. Osborne talked about various topics affecting Nebraskans, such as cost of living, health care, and public education. Osborne talked with Central Nebraska Today on why this 93-county tour is so important to him.
5: I want to be on your main streets. I want to understand your industries, because if I'm going to be an effective legislator in the U.S. Senate, I need to know all about Nebraska and everybody in it.
4: This is Osborne's second attempt at a campaign seat, as he ran for Senate in 2024 against Deb Fischer, falling short by 6% of the vote. Tomorrow, August 4th, marks court appearances for two Grand Island men charged with manslaughter for a July 5th brutal assault of Matthew Bishop, causing his July 9th death. Jesus Armando Reyes, 23, of Grand Island, is charged with felony first-degree assault and felony manslaughter for the July 5th incident. He waived his preliminary hearing on July 20th. Reyes's arraignment will be at 9 a.m. tomorrow before Hall County Court District Judge Patrick Lee. Angel Vega, 23, is charged with felony first-degree assault, felony manslaughter, and felony accessory to a felony. Vega's preliminary hearing will be at 3 p.m. tomorrow with Hall County Court Judge Alfred Corey presiding. Cody R. Bailey of Phillips was charged Wednesday in Hall County Court with felony motor vehicle homicide, felony possession of a pistol by a prohibited person, and felony possession of methamphetamine for a crash on June 18th that resulted in the death of a person from Texas. Hall County Court Judge Alfred Corey set Bailey's bond at $100,000. His preliminary hearing will be at 10:30 on September 1st. A mobile food pantry will be held in Lexington this Thursday from 3 to 5 p.m. The food pantry, coordinated by Crossroads Mission Avenue, will be held at the Dawson County Fairgrounds, 1000 Plum Creek Parkway, while supplies last. The mobile pantry is available to residents free of charge. The goal is to provide food where there is a high need but limited resources. The City of Kearney Utilities Department announces that the westbound lane of West Highway 30 will be closed between 12th Avenue and 14th Avenue, beginning at 7 a.m. this morning to allow crews to complete water main repair work. The lane is expected to be reopened by 5 p.m. on August 17th. That's a look at Monday headlines. I'm Trevor Bentley. For more, visit us online at CentralNebraskaToday.com.
6: Kearney Little League gears up to leave this week for the Little League Regional down in Whitestown, Indiana. Coach Rethorst explains what has made this team successful this year.
7: There's a lot of people that pour a lot of time and effort and energy into developing these kids, and then also the success that previous teams have had. We have a lot of younger brothers on our team of kids that have been to Indy, so they've seen it.
6: The Little Leaguers will leave the 5th of August to head to Whitestown, Indiana. On Saturday, the Nebraska Siege first season came to an end, losing 57-55 in the Arena League playoffs.
8: I'm so proud. I'm so incredibly proud of the men. And I know this loss will hurt, but it won't identify the incredible accomplishments that the mighty men of the Nebraska Siege.
6: That was Coach Dominic Bramante following the loss. The Siege finished the year at a 7-2 overall record. Tomorrow, UNK football practices begin. They get ready for the first game August 27th versus Wayne State from Cope Stadium. Nebraska volleyball will participate in Big Ten Media Day today. Danny Busman-Kelly will speak as she is joined by preseason All-Americans Bergen Riley and Andy Jackson. The Grand Island Fighting Cranes begin the quest to a DBL championship tonight down in Sedalia. The Cranes entered a 29-20 overall record. They play in a best-of-three series, and all games will be in Sedalia. That's your sports update. I'm Bobby Hessling. 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
1: Sunny, breezy, 92 this afternoon. Southerly winds near 20 miles an hour. Growing chance of rain starting tonight, down to 64. Tomorrow's high in the 70s. By Tuesday night, the chance of rain grows to 70%. It stays that way for Wednesday, still on the cool side. Thursday, a warm-up returns with a high getting into the 80s. 90 by Saturday. That's the latest Central Nebraska weather. I'm Brian Gallagher.
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Elton John, Dua Lipa, Cold Heart, Hits 106. Coming up, 7:30, we are announcing our Christmas in July winner. And before we get to that, launching a brand new Text to Win contest. Russell Dickerson is going to be at Sir Cove in Council Bluffs on September 11th. And we got tickets for you and a friend. And all you have to do is text STIR to 308-698-2106. That's your keyword, text STIR, STIR, for a chance to win tickets to see Russell Dickerson. And we will announce the winner of these two tickets Friday morning right here on the Morning Group Chat.

Fike, Baby Doll, Hits 106. Join the group chat this morning, 308-698-2106. Your weekend in three words. Danielle says, kindergarten, school, shopping. Oh, I bet the feels are a-feeling. Aw, they grow up so fast, don't they?

0: Is this a morning show bit or just two guys talking in circles?
1: 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It's 106.
2: Good morning. Colton is out today. It's just you and me. 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Yes, it's a new month. And we want to know your weekend in three words. Hit us up in the group chat, 308-698-2106. Brad says, too dang fast. Ain't that the truth? Jess says, not long enough. Agreed. Sheila says, resting after surgery. Amanda says, fun. Went grocery shopping and out to eat and rode my e-bike around town. I'm going to tell you, those e-bikes, they scare the crap out of me. Be walking, all of a sudden, kid just zooms on by.
1: Slow down.
2: Stacy says, gone too soon. Yep. Lacey says, fun and exhausting. And Myrna says, hot, muggy flies. Your weekend in three words. Hit us up, 308-698-2106. You can also hit us up on our socials, Facebook and Instagram. 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Text us your name, age, and one fun thing. Hits106. I could

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Make sure you're near your phone. Santa Claus might be calling you. I'm not kidding.

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1: And Runza makes it all better. And with Runza, try the Dr. Pepper Shake. It's creamy, a cool perfection, and somehow tastes like cruising around with the windows down and zero responsibilities. Runza makes it all better, and we always want to celebrate you for your birthday. All we need is your name, age, and one fun thing. And we got two birthdays to celebrate. We have Stacy W. from Kearney, who's 49. Woo-woo. What up, Stacy? Stacy Warner. She says that her fun thing is, well, she's afraid of planes and has never been outside of Nebraska. Okay. Well, let's change that fear a little bit, Stacy. And then we have Brooke here, Brooke H. from Grand Island. She's 13. And she says that her favorite thing, or her one fun thing here, is pink is her favorite color. Love it. Well, congratulations to you, Stacy and Brooke. We're giving you a Runza. Whoop, whoop, whoop, whoop. All you need to do is to be winning a Runza. We just need your name and your age and one fun thing. And you can do that by texting that in to us at 308-698-2106. Celebrity birthdays today. Ryan Lochte is 42. Tom Brady is 49. Let's see here. And Martha Stewart is 85. And Martin Sheen is 86. Coming up here, we're going to announce the grand prize winner of our Christmas in July contest. $1,000 lighting system provided to you by Luxury Lighting Solutions. Your house is going to look gorgeous. And we're calling you here at 7:30. Doja Cat, Hits 106.

0: It's 106. Christmas in July, officially in the books. And for 31 days, you've been texting in keywords for a chance to win with Luxury Lighting Solutions, a $1,000 professionally installed lighting system for the holidays. And it is time. It is time to call the winner. I love this. This is my most favorite part of the job is hooking you up. So here we go. We're going to do this in real time. Let's hope they answer. Come on.
1: Hello.
0: Hello, Liz. How are you doing this morning?
1: Good. How are you?
0: I'm doing great. Are you a big fan of Christmas?
1: Yes.
0: Yeah. Do you have, like, just so many boxes and totes full of Christmas decorations at home?
1: Oh, yeah, always. I always hit the Hobby Lobby sale.
0: Oh, yes. Oh, yes. And I would imagine that you have not only all that decoration inside, but you probably have some lights on the outside of your house?
1: Yeah, we did last year.
0: Well, how would it feel if moving forward for this upcoming holiday, you wouldn't have to worry about putting those lights on your house?
1: Crazy.
0: Well, we know that you texted in quite a bit for our Christmas in July contest, and Luxury Lighting Solutions, they literally are the professionals at installing lights, whether it's for the holidays or if there's an event coming up, like a wedding or of some sort. But they are giving you, Liz, a $1,000 professionally installed lighting system just in time for the holidays.
1: Oh, my goodness. No way.
0: Yes, way, Liz. Congrats.
1: Wow. That's so crazy. Thank you.
0: You are the grand prize winner. And so when it gets to be Christmas time or any holiday, I mean, it's all up to you how you want the lights done. But they will be at your home. They will install it. And you can just watch from your cozy couch and enjoy some Christmas carols in the background.
1: Yeah.
0: You get to brag and show off to your neighbors that you have the most lit house in Grand Island.
1: Yeah. That's so cool.
0: Congratulations,
1: wow.
0: Liz. What station?
1: Thank you so much.
0: What station made you a winner, Liz?
1: It's 106.
0: Okay, hold on a second. Hold on a second. We'll get some more information from you. A big shout out to Luxury Lighting Solutions, to Jay and everyone over there. And if you want some more information, and if you want to have your house looking all lit, their website to check out is luxurylightingsolutions.com.
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Pop Smoke. Congratulations again to Liz H. of Grand Island, our grand prize winner in our Christmas in July contest with Luxury Lighting Solutions. Congrats, Liz. 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More on that next in your three things. Here's Shaboozy.

0: His new album is out, and his new song on the album, High Noon, will be part of ESPN's college football coverage. Time for the three things. All right, story number one. Spooky season is off to an early start, and this is incredible. Just imagine that you're like with your friends or whoever, and you're watching a film, just a classic film. The movie's called Practical Magic, okay? So there was a big surprise for folks who were about to watch the original 1998 movie, and this took place, I love the location, this took place at the Hollywood Forever Cemetery. And all of a sudden, you see and hear two people that are in that movie, and they come out and just say, "Hey, hi, we're Nicole, we're Sandra, how you doing? Listen to this.
1: Perfect movie to show in a cemetery. You should also thank the spirits that are floating around us as well, because you're on their seats, so just, you know, believe it.
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1: We would love to bring out the next generation. I'd like to bring out Joey King, who plays my daughter Kylie, and Maisie Williams, who plays Antonia Owens, the new Owens sister.
2: Yeah!
0: Oh my gosh, just imagine being like, it's them, they're here. In the new movie, Practical Magic 2, it hits theaters next month. Oh, I can't wait. And we all know how sequels can be, and I think this is going to live up to the hype. I really hope so. Story number dos. Russell Dickerson will be down the road, Council Bluffs. He's performing at Stir Cove, and we have tickets for you to win. And all you have to do is just listen for us to tell you to text in a keyword, similar to the Christmas in July contest. And Friday morning, this Friday, we will draw a winner from the text line, the E-Titan text line. So if you want to see Russell Dickerson, then text STIR, S-T-I-R, to 308-698-2106, and we'll have winners here coming up this upcoming Friday. And we're going to do this for the month of August, so be listening for those keywords. And story number three in your three things. This is a little weird. It's a little strange. A man from West Virginia was arrested after stealing $17,000 worth of Little Debbie snacks. Sounds like he was caught trying to offload his Little Debbie at a flea market. Here, just take a listen.
3: One of their delivery drivers was fraudulently issuing invoices to three different stores without delivering product. We heard he was around some local flea markets in the area. They knew right off the bat that something wasn't adding up, because when they got billed for the invoice, they don't pay it out without scanning the product first. So they didn't have the product to scan, so they disputed the invoices with McKay Foods.
0: Wow. And those are the three things.
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12: A Grand Island man has been found safe after an endangered missing advisory was issued for central and eastern Nebraska over the weekend, as the Grand Island Police Department was attempting to find 82-year-old John Furlong of Grand Island. Furlong has dementia and reduced vision. He was last seen over the weekend driving towards Columbus on Highway 30. The advisory was called off late Sunday evening by the Nebraska State Patrol. Independent Senate candidate Dan Osborne made a series of stops in central Nebraska on Saturday as a part of his 93-county tour, stopping in Hastings, Minden, Holdridge, and Republican City. Osborne is trying to win the Senate seat from current Senator Pete Ricketts. Osborne talked about various topics affecting Nebraskans, such as cost of living, health care, and public education. Osborne talked with Central Nebraska Today on why this 93-county tour is so important to him.
13: I want to be on your main streets. I want to understand your industries, because if I'm going to be an effective legislator in the U.S. Senate, I need to know all about Nebraska and everybody in it.
12: This is Osborne's second attempt at a campaign seat, as he ran for Senate in 2024 against Deb Fischer, falling short by 6% of the vote. Tomorrow, August 4th, marks court appearances for two Grand Island men charged with manslaughter for a July 5th brutal assault of Matthew Bishop, causing his July 9th death. Jesus Armando Reyes, 23, of Grand Island, is charged with felony first-degree assault and felony manslaughter for the July 5th incident. He waived his preliminary hearing on July 20th. Reyes' arraignment will be at 9 a.m. tomorrow before Hall County Court District Judge Patrick Lee. Angel Vega, 23, is charged with felony first-degree assault, felony manslaughter, and felony accessory to a felony. Vega's preliminary hearing will be at 3 p.m. tomorrow with Hall County Court Judge Alfred Corey presiding. Cody R. Bailey of Phillips was charged Wednesday in Hall County Court with felony motor vehicle homicide, felony possession of a pistol by a prohibited person, and felony possession of methamphetamine for a crash on June 18th that resulted in the death of a person from Texas. Hall County Court Judge Alfred Corey set Bailey's bond at $100,000. His preliminary hearing will be at 10:30 on September 1st. A mobile food pantry will be held in Lexington this Thursday from 3 to 5 p.m. The food pantry, coordinated by Crossroads Mission Avenue, will be held at the Dawson County Fairgrounds, 1000 Plum Creek Parkway, while supplies last. The mobile pantry is available to residents free of charge. The goal is to provide food where there is a high need but limited resources. The City of Kearney Utilities Department announces that the westbound lane of West Highway 30 will be closed between 12th Avenue and 14th Avenue, beginning at 7 a.m. this morning to allow crews to complete water main repair work. The lane is expected to be reopened by 5 p.m. on August 17th. That's a look at Monday headlines. I'm Trevor Bentley. For more, visit us online at CentralNebraskaToday.com.
14: Kearney Little League gears up to leave this week for the Little League Regional down in Whitestown, Indiana. Coach Rethorst explains what has made this team successful this year.
15: There's a lot of people that pour a lot of time and effort and energy into developing these kids, and then also the success that previous teams have had. We have a lot of younger brothers on our team of kids that have been to Indy, so they've seen it.
14: The Little Leaguers will leave the 5th of August to head to Whitestown, Indiana. On Saturday, the Nebraska Siege first season came to an end, losing 57-55 in the Arena League playoffs.
16: I'm so proud. I'm so incredibly proud of the men. And I know this loss will hurt, but it won't identify the incredible accomplishments that the mighty men of the Nebraska Siege.
14: That was Coach Dominic Bramante following the loss. The Siege finished the year at a 7-2 overall record. Matt Rhule, entering year four at Nebraska, knows that winning in November is crucial, and he made note of that last week at Big Ten Media Day.
17: You win in November by being the better football team, you know, and so, you know, like 2 years ago, we beat Wisconsin for the first time in 12 years in November, like to be bowl eligible. And on that day, we were just the better football team. So to me, like, you know, we look at everything, right? Like the sports science guys come in, the strength coaches come in, you know, everyone now has Claude, so they all have 1,000 theories, which is great. So it's like we're looking at all this data, like how can we do things better?
14: Nebraska football fall camp begins this week on Wednesday. That's your sports update. I'm Bobby Hessling. For more, go to CentralNebraskaToday.com.
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18: Sunny, breezy, 92 this afternoon. Southerly winds near 20 miles an hour. Growing chance of rain starting tonight, down to 64. Tomorrow's high in the 70s. By Tuesday night, the chance of rain grows to 70%. It stays that way for Wednesday, still on the cool side. Thursday, a warm-up returns with a high getting into the 80s, 90 by Saturday. That's the latest Central Nebraska weather. I'm Brian Gallagher.
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1: Olivia Rodrigo, drop dead. Hits 106. It's Morning Groove Chat. Time for you to call in and win with Amigos and the Nebraska Lottery. We have for you a free meat nacho and 4 Nebraska Lottery scratch tickets. And all you have to do is conquer this morning's trivia. And I think it's kind of easy, if I'm being honest. But we'll find out if it actually is or not. 308-698-2106. That's the number to call. And your question: what was the very first DVD Netflix ever mailed to a customer back in the late 90s? What was the very first DVD Netflix ever mailed to a customer back in the late 90s? 308-698-2106. 308-698-2106. What was the very first DVD ever mailed to a customer back in the late 90s? If you know it, please call.

new somber, My Body Isn't Ready, hits 106. Looking for a winner here. Totally Tough Trivia. 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

0: 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Chance to win with the Nebraska Lottery and with Amigos. We're going back to 1998. Remember when DVDs were a thing? Oh, yeah. What was the very first DVD that Netflix ever mailed to a customer back in 1998? 308-698-2106. Let's go to the phones.
1: Hello. Is it Fuses?
0: Yeah. Huh? Yeah. Hi. Can you hear me?
1: Yeah. Is it Fuses?
0: It is. Good job. You got it right. It is Beetlejuice. What's your name?
1: Shelly.
0: Hey, Shelly. And where are you calling from?
1: Grand Island, Nebraska.
0: All right, kind of a dumb question to ask, but have you seen Beetlejuice?
1: Yes.
0: Have you seen the second one?
1: Not yet.
0: I haven't watched the second one. I'm just really too nervous that it's not all that great, and I've heard reviews that it's okay, but this is much better than Beetlejuice, and that is Nebraska Lottery scratch tickets and a free meat nacho, all yours. From what radio station?
1: It's 106.

0: Texter, STIR, right now, 308-698-2106. Russell Dickerson, Stir Cove, September 11th. And we're hooking you up with tickets to that concert. So all you have to do to get in and registered is to Texter, STIR. We'll announce a winner on Friday.
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0: It's 106. 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So to the west of us in the state of Colorado, something really bizarre has been going on. There's a Zillow listing. Have you seen this? There's this really strange Zillow listing that doesn't show photos and states in all caps, quote, "Do not disturb the occupants." The new buyer is responsible for getting the occupants out, and it sounds like there's a dangerous person inside, but it's actually a woman trying to save her home. Like I said, pretty bizarre. Listen to this.
1: The ad is unreal. Who would buy a home sight unseen with an occupant still in it? This is the last thing that my husband bought for me before he passed. This is where I raised my children. The bank has been unwilling to work with me. We took out the loan, the actual loan on this house in 06. In 15 years, 2021, this home would have been paid off. I've had three attorneys that could not even get this straightened out. We put a lot of work into this property. I'm staying. They can come on in, but I'm not leaving.
0: Yeah, strange, bizarre. Hopefully everything works out for her. And this is just gross. Have you ever heard of rotting fish sauce? What? I've never heard of such a thing, but it is. Workers have begun the process of removing thousands of gallons of rotting fish sauce from a Canadian plant that was abandoned 20-some years ago. Gross. Fish sauce?
2: The people of St. Mary's can take their town back away from this fish sauce. We couldn't be more proud than to be standing here today and watching this fish sauce leave this community.
0: What? That is the most strangest thing ever. That was Chris Tibbs. He is the Newfoundland Minister of Environment. And I would be careful. If you do a Google search of that, fish sauce, and I bet it's not tartar. Now I'm getting all the icky visuals of vinegar and tartar sauce. That, yeah, yuck. Anyways, that's your viral spiral. Here's Bruno. Risk it all.

0: Hello, Liz. How are you doing this morning?
1: Good. How are you?
0: I'm doing great. Are you a big fan of Christmas?
1: Yes.
0: Yeah. Do you have, like, just so many boxes and totes full of Christmas decorations at home?
1: Oh, yeah, always. I always hit the Hobby Lobby sale.
0: Oh, yes. Oh, yes. And I would imagine that you have not only all that decoration inside, but you probably have some lights on the outside of your house?
1: Yeah, we did last year.
0: Well, how would it feel if moving forward for this upcoming holiday, you wouldn't have to worry about putting those lights on your house?
1: Crazy.
0: Well, we know that you texted in quite a bit for our Christmas in July contest, and Luxury Lighting Solutions, they literally are the professionals at installing lights, whether it's for the holidays or if there's an event coming up, like a wedding or of some sort. But they are giving you, Liz, a $1,000 professionally installed lighting system just in time for the holidays.
1: Oh my goodness, no way.
0: Yes way, Liz, congrats.
1: Wow, that's so crazy, thank you.
0: You are the grand prize winner, and so when it gets to be Christmas time or any holiday, I mean, it's all up to you how you want the lights done, but they will be at your home, they will install it, and you can just watch from your cozy couch and enjoy some Christmas carols in the background.
1: Yeah.
0: You get to brag and show off to your neighbors that you have the most lit house in Grand Island.
1: Yeah. That's so cool.
0: Congratulations,
1: wow.
0: Liz. What station?
1: Thank you so much.
0: What station made you a winner, Liz?
1: It's 106.
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4: 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You can also hit us up on Facebook and on Instagram. Search Hits 106, KQKY. Your weekend in three words. Lana says, always too short, but this will be my last Monday of working. My last week. I'm so excited. Hey, you finally made it. No more work for you, and we are all very bummed, Lana, that we're not like you. Enjoy the last few days of work and enjoy retirement. Awesome. Jenny says, not long enough. Brandy says, very, very exhausting. Susan says, grandchildren, sleepover. Oh, man. I don't think you slept, Susan. I doubt it. Terry says, so far relaxing. Pamela says, shopping, grandkids, cleaning. That's an active weekend. And Myrna says, hot, muggy flies. Your weekend in three words. Hit us up, 308-698-2106.
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3: The Nebraska Department of Health and Human Services responded to the Officer of Inspector General report regarding the youth rehabilitation and treatment centers. The report comes after several Kearney YRTC former employees are facing various charges of sexual assault. DHHS states they have proactively implemented extensive enhancements to strengthen safety, oversight, and increase accountability across the YRTC facilities, including designating a new YRTC Kearney facility administrator and a senior administrator to oversee the YRTCs in Kearney, Hastings, and Lincoln. DHHS is carefully reviewing the OIG's final report and will continue evaluating operations at Nebraska's YRTCs to identify opportunities for continued improvement. CHI Health Clinic Family Medicine in Kearney welcomes board-certified family medicine physician Abby Richardson, MD, back to its staff. 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Becker, Davison, Ernst, Grote Lucian, Larson, Moeller, and Amber Rogers, ARPN. Their practice is located at 211 West 23rd in Kearney. The Dawson County Sheriff's Office will be participating in a selective overtime grant from July 27th through August 9th. This is a speeding high visibility enforcement grant. The Nebraska Department of Transportation and Highway Safety awarded $2,812.50 to the Dawson County Sheriff's Office for this overtime grant. The sentencing date for a Grand Island teen facing charges after gunfire struck vehicles in a bedroom where people and a child were sleeping has been moved back to August 4th. Ernesto Villazana was given five charges, including the unlawful discharge of a firearm and using a firearm to commit a felony. Villazana appeared in Hall County District Court on May 12th and pleaded no contest to amended charges, criminal attempt, unlawful discharge of a firearm, and tampering with a witness. All other charges were dismissed by the court. The landscaping around the F4 Phantom displayed at the entrance to the Hastings Municipal Airport Terminal has an improved look now thanks to the work of one Hastings girl and her fellow scouts. Ella Williams cleaned out about 1,400 pounds of mulch and replaced it with 8 yards of river rock. She also sprayed the weeds along the brick sidewalk surrounding the F4. Ella, who will be a freshman at Hastings High School this fall, coordinated the landscaping rehabilitation as her Eagle Scout project. Many of the volunteers helping Ella were also scouts. The fresh landscaping around the F4 comes 2 years after the plane itself was repainted and rededicated. That's a look at morning headlines for Monday. I'm Trevor Bentley. For more, visit us online at CentralNebraskaToday.com.
4: Kearney Little League gears up to leave this week for the Little League Regional down in Whitestown, Indiana. Coach Rethorst explains what has made this team successful this year.
5: There's a lot of people that pour a lot of time and effort and energy into developing these kids, and then also the success that previous teams have had. We have a lot of younger brothers on our team of kids that have been to Indy, so they've seen it.
4: The Little Leaguers will leave the 5th of August to head to Whitestown, Indiana. On Saturday, the Nebraska Siege first season came to an end, losing 57-55 in the Arena League playoffs.
6: I'm so proud. I'm so incredibly proud of the men. And I know this loss will hurt, but it won't identify the incredible accomplishments that the mighty men of the Nebraska Siege.
4: That was Coach Dominic Bramante following the loss. The Siege finished the year at a 7-2 overall record. Tomorrow, UNK football practices begin. They get ready for the first game August 27th versus Wayne State from Cope Stadium. Nebraska volleyball will participate in Big Ten Media Day today. Danny Busman-Kelly will speak as she is joined by preseason All-Americans Bergen Riley and Andy Jackson. The Grand Island Fighting Cranes begin the quest to a DBL championship tonight down in Sedalia. The Cranes entered a 29-20 overall record. They play in a best-of-three series, and all games will be in Sedalia. That's your sports update. I'm Bobby Hessling. For more, go to CentralNebraskaToday.com.
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7: Sunny, breezy, 92 this afternoon. Southerly winds near 20 miles an hour. Growing chance of rain starting tonight, down to 64. Tomorrow's high in the 70s. By Tuesday night, the chance of rain grows to 70% and stays that way for Wednesday, still on the cool side. Thursday, a warm-up returns with a high getting into the 80s, 90 by Saturday. That's the latest Central Nebraska weather. I'm Brian Gallagher.

Justin Bieber, Speed Demon, hits 106. Join the group chat this morning. Three words that sum up your weekend. Brenda says Trenton Harvest Festival. Cindy says WTH? Question mark, question mark. Brenda says it's over already. Yeah, I know. The weekend goes too fast. Your weekend in three words. Hit us up in the group chat. 308-698-2106. He will be in Omaha.

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Gray Revolving Door, Hits 106. It's the morning group chat powered by the Midway Auto Dealerships. Yeah, it's Monday. So I think it's we need a prescription of good news to make us feel better, despite it being not the weekend anymore. Your good news is coming up next.

0: time for your good news this morning. A man in Utah was driving on the interstate when lightning struck his truck, but miraculously, he walked away unharmed. Unfortunately, it sparked a fire that destroyed his vehicle along with thousands of dollars worth of tools, but he was touched when his 9-year-old son offered all the money he had been saving for a dirt bike. Listen to this.
1: Just as we're talking, boom, I just get rocked. Now, it was just kind of like, for me, big flash of light, and it happened so fast. The truck just got like violently shook, and then like just a big flash of light, and it took me a few seconds to realize, holy crap, I just got struck by lightning. I wasn't thinking about this at the time until the truck was on fire, but I lost a lot of tools. I probably had a few thousand dollars worth of tools in the truck because I'm a general contractor and that's what I do. So then he flashes this wad of cash and he's like, here, Dad, you can have this to replace your tools. Yeah, I just felt so loved.
0: Ah, see, it's just the littlest things, right? And this is worth sharing because who doesn't love Post Malone? And he made a special stop to Sesame Street as a guest. Listen to this.
2: We've

I know it might be a little corny, but still, though, that feels good, right? 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And if you have something worth sharing, hit us up in the group chat. 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

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That's 308-698-2106. 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

0: 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It's the morning group chat powered by the Midway Auto Dealerships, and we want you to live the good life with us here at Hits 106. 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And coming up here tomorrow in Kearney over at Pioneer Park, they're having their movie night. Now, as we all know, national night out events are taking place all across the country, and this is one of them. The Kearney Police Department, the Buffalo County Sheriff's Office, the Kearney Volunteer Fire Department, the Nebraska State Patrol, NPPD, Good Samaritan, and UNK Police Department will be on hand at 7 p.m. over at Pioneers Park. At 7:30, there will be a community walk against crime, which the walk will take place around Pioneers Park. And then at sundown, weather permitting, of course, movie in the park, Zootopia 2, so you can enjoy that as well. For more information, of course, you can link up to our website, kqky.com. 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

my gosh, this concert is going to be so epic. Andy Grammer, Stir Cove, August 14th in Council Bluffs. 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Your last week to get in. We're announcing the winner August 7th. Here's Dua.

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You can see all that they offer when it comes to decorating your house outdoors, or if there's a special event that you want lit up, check them out. Another big thank you to Jay and everyone over at Luxury Lighting Solutions in Grand Island for making this such a fun contest. And again, congratulations to you, Liz. Let's see one more thing here. The summer is busy.

0: Crazy, right? It's almost like impossible to just have some downtime. And I can't imagine for you, if you have kids, how you keep up. I came across this study. The average American spends $397 every weekend just on summer activities. That includes $61 on dining and $51 on gas and parking. Oh my gosh, that is a lot of money. Oh, I feel like I do all that without having kids. I will say, it's August. Fall is approaching, and I feel like my wallet's going to be more hurt with all the fall activities. That does it for me, Bick. Thanks so much for hanging out this morning. The morning group chat, and you can always jump into the conversation. Shoot us a text, 308-698-2106. We'll be back at it again tomorrow, beginning at 6. Nathan is in next. Have a great day. See ya.
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12: Sunny, breezy, 92 this afternoon. Southerly winds near 20 miles an hour. Growing chance of rain starting tonight, down to 64. Tomorrow's high in the 70s. By Tuesday night, the chance of rain grows to 70%. It stays that way for Wednesday, still on the cool side. Thursday, a warm-up returns with a high getting into the 80s, 90 by Saturday. That's the latest Central Nebraska weather. I'm Brian Gallagher.
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14: We

Laura Larson, Midnight Sun, hits 106. It's Nathan here hanging out with you this Monday. Having car troubles. Love spending more money on car troubles on the car that you spent way more money than you should have. But I'm hanging out with

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Justin Bieber with UConn on Hits 106. Nathan, you're hanging out with you, and it's your last week to get in to win Andy Grammer tickets. I'll be letting know how here in just a few minutes. It's Wonder Public. Here's Need Your Love on Hits 106.

It's 106. You have about a week left to go see this man in concert. That's right. You have just this week left for your chance to go see Andy Grammer at the Stir Cove on August 14th with a pair of tickets to his show. 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Again, get registered on our website, Club KQ, for your chance to win a pair of tickets to go see Andy Grammer at the Stir Cove on August 14th online at Club KQ. KQ.

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Chris Spiro, Die on This Hill, here to get your 11 o'clock hour kicked off today. And sadly, the weekend has officially passed. We are back into your week, but that means you've got chances to win here on Hits 106, including a chance to go see Russell Dickerson. Got your keyword coming up here in just about 10 minutes. It's Kalani with Folded on Hits 106.

106, that's Lola Young with Messy, and I've got your Russell Dickerson keyword on the E-Titan text line. Your keyword is Stir, S-T-I-R. Chance to go see him in concert at the Stir Cove on September 11th. Bacon Colton going to have your winner announced on Friday at 7:30 during the morning group chat. Here he is with Happen to Me on his

0: It's Big and Colton, the morning group chat, powered by the Midway Auto Dealerships. Never miss a moment, weekdays from 6 to 10. And in case you missed it, Luxury Lighting Solutions, they literally are the professionals at installing lights, whether it's for the holidays or if there's an event coming up, like a wedding or of some sort. But they are giving you, Liz, a $1,000 professionally installed lighting system just in time for the holidays.
1: Oh my goodness, no way.
0: Yes way, Liz. Congrats.
1: Wow, that's so crazy. Thank you.
0: You are the grand prize winner.
1: Yeah.
0: You get to brag and show off to your neighbors that you have the most lit house in Grand Island.
1: Yeah. That's so cool.
0: Congratulations, wow. Liz. What station?
1: Thank you so much.
0: What station made you a winner, Liz?
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Lucid Dreams, Juice WRLD on Hits 106, and today is National Watermelon Day. And you know what? Watermelon goes pretty good after a good barbecue. And there's going to be a barbecue cook-off happening this weekend. Got your details coming up here.

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2: Coming up this weekend on Saturday, the Gibbon Fire Department is hosting their 12th annual barbecue competition and street dance, where there's going to be 10 teams competing in a barbecue cook-off, and they're going to have music by Switchback, Nate Keem, and Hallie Adeel. Not only that, they're also going to have a cornhole tournament with signups happening at noon. Cost is going to be $20 for adults and $10 for kids age 9 to 16. Again, it's happening this Saturday in Gibbon from 4 to 11 p.m. The Gibbon Fire Department 12th Annual Barbecue Competition and Street Dance.
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Risk It All, Bruno Mars here on Hits 106. It's officially August. Month is off to a great start for me. Dinged up my car a little bit, and now it's not starting. Looks like I might need a new battery. But if you're an Olivia Rodrigo fan, it is a great month for you. Her Lego sets are now officially out, available for you to purchase right now. Here she is with Drop Dead on Hits 106.

That's Ariana Grande with Seven Rings here on Hits 106. Looking like she might be taking a little break from public appearances after she's all done with her Eternal Sunshine tour, from what she's been saying recently. Hey, it's Nathan here hanging out with you here in your Monday in your 12 o'clock hour. Brought to you by our friends over at Auto Central. I'll have more on them here in just a few minutes. It's also August. It's back to school season. Getting ready to do some back to school shopping. Here's Damon, Paul, and Jenny with

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Matt Somber with Homewrecker here on Hits 106, and it's your last week to go see Frozen at the Crane River Theater. They've been doing a fantastic job of putting it on this past week. Still have some tickets on their website, along with a

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0: Warriors by Sabrina Carpenter on Hits 106. And now that we are in August, officially, we are in back-to-school season. 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It's Zara Larsson and Pink Panthers with Stateside here on Hits 106.
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8: Sunny skies with highs in the low 90s, around 92 for today. Cooler throughout the rest of the week. Tonight, low chance for showers. Lows around 62 for Tuesday, 30.

0: 10% chance for rain. Highs around 74 for Thursday. Sunny skies, 81. Friday, sunny, 86. And on Saturday, highs around 90, with the next week starting in the mid-90s. For more, CentralNebraskaToday.com.
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It's 106. That was Russell Dickerson with Happened to Me, and you have a chance to go see him in concert at the Stir Cove on September 11th by texting the keyword STIR, S-T-I-R, to the E-Titan text line 308-698-2106. Bacon Colton are going to have your winner during the morning group chat on Friday at 7:30. It's Gracie Abrams. 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

0: 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And in case you missed it, Luxury Lighting Solutions, they literally are the professionals at installing lights, whether it's for the holidays or if there's an event coming up, like a wedding or of some sort. But they are giving you, Liz, a $1,000 professionally installed lighting system just in time for the holidays.
1: Oh my goodness, no way.
0: Yes way, Liz, congrats.
1: Wow, that's so crazy, thank you.
0: You are the grand prize winner.
1: Yeah.
0: You get to brag and show off to your neighbors that you have the most lit house in Grand Island.
1: Yeah. That's so cool.
0: Congratulations, wow. Liz. What station?
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106. Coming up this weekend, the Kearney Area Children's Museum is putting on an event dedicated to all of our roadway heroes. And all of your details coming up here in just a little bit. Megan Thee Stallion, Dua Lipa, your sweetest pie.

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0: Post Malone and 21 Savage with Rockstar on Hits 106. That's going to do it for me today. I'm heading out, leaving you to enjoy the rest of your Monday. Lana Green's going to be coming up here in just a few minutes. Here's Freya Sky with Silent Treatment on Hits 106.
1: You've played it cool and I played it dumb. Don't you think I'm a little too young to be messed with like that?

It's 106. It's Monday. It's a little past 2 o'clock. My name's Lana Green, and it's working its way to a high around 94. The heat's not done with us yet. Coming up this hour, Coe Wetzel, Benson Boone, and here's Malcolm Todd with Earrings on Hits 106.

It's 106, and I'm about to tell you how you can see Russell Dickerson live in Nebraska. That's coming up in just a few minutes, and even better yet, you might have an opportunity to win a pair of tickets. Here's One Republic with Need Your Love on Hits 106.

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It's 106. I am just about ready to give you the keyword for a chance to win tickets to see Russell Dickerson at Stir Cove on September 11th. The keyword is STIR, S-T-I-R. 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

0: Hits 106, congratulations going out to Liz H. from Grand Island. 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

Taylor Swift with Anti-Hero on Hits 106. I'm Lana Green. Hello, friend. Glad to have you join me this 3 o'clock hour. We're going to see a high in K-Town today of about 94, another warm one. Well, we've got Ed Sheeran and Teddy Swims on the way. And how about some good news? Shaboozy on Hits 106. Man, what

It's 106 and Ed Sheeran. It turns out Colonel Sanders is still making money, even though he's no longer with us, like a big pile of money. And it's not because of his chicken. I'll explain more in a few minutes. Right now, it's Teddy Swims and Mr. Know-It-All on

0: after 31 days of texting and keywords in our Christmas in July contest with Luxury Lighting Solutions, the grand prize winner is Liz Hernandez of Grand Island. Woo!
1: Oh my goodness, no way.
0: Yes way, Liz. Congrats.
1: Wow, that's so crazy. Thank you.
0: You are the grand prize winner.
1: Yeah.
0: You get to show off to your neighbors that you have the most lit house in Grand Island.
1: Yeah. That's so cool.
0: Congratulations,
1: wow.
0: Liz. What station?
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0: No face, no case.
1: It's 106. So a leather-bound 1964 planner belonging to Colonel Sanders, you know, the Kentucky Fried Chicken guy, just recently sold for $30,000 at auction. Well, the planner got real attention because inside of it was handwritten a list of exactly 11 ingredients, the same number linked to KFC's legendary secret chicken recipe. But upon further inspection, it was a recipe for stuffing, not for the chicken. So let me tell you, people, the holy grail of all secret chicken recipes is still out there. The truth is still out there for those that are brave enough to find it. Hits 106. Michael.

0: It's 106, and you can still get into the contest to win a pair of Andy Grammer tickets. He's going to be at Stir Cove on August 14th. You can get registered once a day through August 6th, and the winner will be announced on August 7th. Good luck, and head over to KQKY at Club KQ right now to enter.
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Hits 106. I'm Lana Green. Thank you for joining me this 4 o'clock hour. Gonna see a high of 94 on the bricks in K-Town today. Coming up, Taylor Swift, Dua Lipa, and Shawn Mendes. 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

Hits 106 with Harry Styles and American Girls. Don't forget to take down the keyword. I'm going to be giving that next on Hits 106. 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

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And the keyword is STIR, S-T-I-R. 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And you could be on your way to seeing Russell Dickerson live September 11th at Stir Cove. 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

0: 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Thanks to everyone who participated in Christmas in July, but our contest can only have one winner. So congratulations going out to Liz H. from Grand Island. 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

cloudy skies, a high near 74, winds still breezy at 15 to 20. And for Tuesday night, chance of showers and storms headed towards mostly cloudy skies, a low of 59 degrees. That's your CentralNebraskaToday.com weather forecast.

0: It's 106, and we're all ready to 5 o'clock on a Monday. See, that wasn't so bad. I'm Lana Green on the way to you this hour. Olivia Dean and Lady Gaga. Here's The Weeknd with Madonna on Hits 106.
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So Krispy Kreme, for a limited time only, has introduced a new collection of donuts inspired by Latin American flavors, and it's about time. How about tres leches? How does that hit you? Or the guava cheesecake donut? And my personal favorite, I think it will be anyway, is the Choco Dulce Cookie Crunch Donut. 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Krispy Kreme. 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

0: after 31 days of texting in keywords in our Christmas in July contest with Luxury Lighting Solutions, the grand prize winner is Liz Hernandez of Grand Island. Woo!
1: Oh my goodness, no way.
0: Yes way, Liz. Congrats.
1: Wow, that's so crazy. Thank you.
0: You are the grand prize winner.
1: Yeah.
0: You get to show off to your neighbors that you have the most lit house in Grand Island.
1: Yeah. That's so cool.
0: Congratulations,
1: wow.
0: Liz. What station?
1: Thank you so much.
0: What station made you a winner, Liz?
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Russell Dickerson on Hits 106. 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

0: It's 106. Thanks so much for joining me today on the afternoon show. 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
3: 30% chance of showers and thunderstorms tonight, mainly between 11 and 4, under mostly cloudy skies, a low of 65. Winds breezy out of the southeast at 15 to 20. Tomorrow, mostly cloudy skies, a high near 74. Winds still breezy at 15 to 20. And for Tuesday night, chance of showers and storms headed towards mostly cloudy skies, a low of 59 degrees. That's your CentralNebraskaToday.com weather forecast.
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1: Start the show. Oh, it's a new week. What do you expect?
0: Come on in. This is Liveline. You found people, music, action.
1: And we are live. You know that. You think it's crazy when you go to the grocery store and they're like, is that all? It's like, no, I'm just showing you what I have so far. I'll be back, though. August is here. All kinds of new music. Your shout-outs, dedications, and requests. My name is Mason. The phones are open. What do you want to hear? What are you doing tonight? I promise we'll answer. Just

0: Yes. Tame Impala and Jenny. They did a little surprise performance during Kevin. That's Tame Impala's real name, Kevin Parker. She came out and sang that song with him, and everybody went crazy, of course. That's the reason it's now the number one most played song on pop radio over the past 4 weeks. 4 weeks in a row. It's his first number one song ever. And he's actually been putting out music for about 10 years now. Has a couple songs with over a billion streams on Spotify, yet somehow was never really mainstream till this year. So congratulations, Tame Impala and Jenny. It's also our 14th most requested song last week. Anyways, my name's Mason. Your shout-outs and dedications all night long. If you want to hear something old or new, it's up to you to call us right now or text 85 Live Line. We want to put you on the air and talk to you, your life, your friends, your family, and everything you did over the weekend. 85 Live Line right now. Give us a call. You'll get straight through, I promise.
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